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Leonard Skinner doing very well in the Rock and Roll 500 voting. 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All of our favorites doing pretty good. 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We've got 620 of the greatest rock songs of all time. When you register there, you'll be in for our grand prize package that we're going to

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6: Sunshine is back, but with a bit of a chill. Hey, I'm meteorologist Jeremy Lewan with your Central Pennsylvania forecast from WNEP-TV. Despite the 80s we had earlier this week, we're in a cooler pattern from this point forward, with highs in the 60s and lows in the 30s and 40s, about 10 degrees below average. There is a frost advisory in effect for Potter, Tioga, Sullivan, and parts of Clinton and Lycoming counties through tomorrow morning, where temperatures could approach the freezing mark by around 6 a.m. Friday brings a mix of sun and clouds, but there could be a few passing showers. showers as well. The weekend isn't looking as nice. Saturday looks like it'll be dominated by a good deal of rain, clearing out partially through the late afternoon. Mother's Day Sunday will start off sunny, but the rain will return by the end of the day. So you'll want to salvage the morning and afternoon to spend outdoors with Mom. I hope you have a great rest of your week.
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We put a lot of work into that website. Utilize it. Here we go with REM, the one I love.

0: Stained Outside, WZXR. Hey, tomorrow's a Friday. That means we'll have our backyard broadcasting Friday afternoon traffic reports between 3 and 5. 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

0: 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Mark Mack saying so long. Stick around. Kelly E. is in next. She's with you till midnight tonight. We'll do it again tomorrow. We'll do it the last time for the week on a Friday. The concert rundown is coming up, and look out, streets, here I come.
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2: 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August 1st, Guns N' Roses. Iron Maiden and Megadeth on September 15th. 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David Lee Roth on May 19th. Get the Let Out June 12th and 13th. Todd Rundgren on July 11th and 12th. Wasp on Rocktober 13th. Coming to Lincoln Financial Field in Philly. 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August 7th, Billy Idol. September 5th, the Goo Goo Dolls. At Penn's Peak and Jim Thorpe. The Wallflowers on May 8th. Tusk on August 22nd. 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Emerson, Lake and Palmer on September 18th. 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And Dawkin on Rocktober 9th. 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

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Well, good evening. How you feeling? Kelly along with you on this Thursday, Friday Eve. Yes. Ready for the weekend. Right now it's Nirvana on WZXR.

0: Forecast low ride on WZXR. Yeah, you better take it slow, especially if you're out there on a Friday afternoon and you run into things like construction or maybe there's an accident somewhere. And that's how you can stay up to date on that information by listening right here for our backyard broadcasting Friday afternoon traffic reports tomorrow, 3 to 5 o'clock with Maverick. He'll let you know if there's anything like that you need to avoid. 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You can call them at 322-4449. More rain in the forecast for the weekend. Ugh, are you tired of it yet? I'm not complaining. Okay, I am complaining. I'm tired of it. Yes, definitely. Anyways, we'll tell you more about your weather. We got Mother's Day coming up on Sunday. The second part of Sunday, they're saying it's supposed to be okay. So we have that to look forward to for Mom. We'll tell you more about it with your forecast. We got music from Faith No More, too.
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6: Sunshine is back, but with a bit of a chill. Hey, I'm meteorologist Jeremy Lewan with your Central Pennsylvania forecast from WNEP-TV. Despite the 80s we had earlier this week, we're in a cooler pattern from this point forward, with highs in the 60s and lows in the 30s and 40s, about 10 degrees below average. There is a frost advisory in effect for Potter, Tioga, Sullivan, and parts of Clinton and Lycoming counties through tomorrow morning, where temperatures could approach the freezing mark by around 6 a.m. Friday brings a mix of sun and clouds, but there could be a few passing showers as well. The weekend isn't looking as nice. Saturday looks like it'll be dominated by a good deal of rain, clearing out partially through the late afternoon. Mother's Day Sunday will start off sunny, but the rain will return by the end of the day. So you'll want to salvage the morning and afternoon to spend outdoors with Mom. I hope you have a great rest of your week.
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The Susquehanna Valley's home of rock and roll, WZXR. Don't forget to tune in tomorrow with Freddie Hammer from 10 to 2 o'clock. She has the All Request Lunch Hour, noon to 1. Let her know if there's something you want to hear. Right now, it's Eddie Money.

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0: It's a pretty reckless on 99.3 103.7 WZXR. Hey, be listening because we're going to have your chance to win Journey tickets. Journey at the Bryce Jordan Center. That concert coming up on Wednesday, May 27th. And we'll have a chance for you to score a pair of tickets to go see Journey. 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Also, find out about other concerts coming close to us within driving range during the concert rundown. Mark Mack, weeknights at 6:55. He'll let you know where all the latest shows are. And if you miss it, you can go to our website because he puts the dates on there along with the ticket links at WZXR.com.
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0: The Cars, Bye Bye Love on WZXR. Well, Freddie Hammer on the road tomorrow. Usually I'm the one going out to draw the winner, the weekly winner. But Freddie said, I want to go. I love Wellsboro. I love it up that way. I love the drive. I said, okay, Freddie. Jeez. I'm just kidding. But she did want to go, so good for her. She's going to be headed up to CS Sports tomorrow afternoon and drawing a winner for that Cannondale Quick 6 Medium Bike. It's a $530 value from CS Sports on Main Street in Wellsboro. 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